0: Officer 89, shoot a suspect.
1: Okay.
0: You can go ahead and put us under control, clearing debris. We're going to have one lane of northbound Route 1 shut down. Hold 89 units.
1: Yeah, man, we're still showing 42-3, rescue 42 en route.
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0: All fire apparatus is going to be available. I'll be remaining on scene, awaiting the FM. Also, Adam 78 is evaluating one, so they'll be remaining on scene as well.
1: Copy, Command, 20-03.

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0: We're unable to find the transformer. 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
1: Yeah. When we talked to DEC, they advised they had an outage in the area, and they already had the crews en route. It's possible it's no longer on fire.
0: Copy.

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822, you're responding to 22618 Terry Lane, Park Street Beach Tree Preserve. Puppies on scene, my strike detector's going off in the area of the foyer. Got a hydrant at 22625 Terry Lane.

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0: 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Probably just at the basement. With no access from the outside.
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0: units, 17436 Slipper Spillway, unit number 24. 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
1: Any one copy, we're on location with a three-story multi-family residential with nothing evident. Hey, first hearing, you were no worse this time. Yeah, that's good.
0: 82-1's on the scene, nothing evident. First engine, 0214.

0: 8668.
1: Roger,
0: Chief, just be advised, this is a single company dispatch.

0: 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It was accidentally had it out with her cancellation pages, huh?
1: Receive.
0: Lottery 2 with 2. Lottery 2 with 2, 0216.

0: 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Maybe two officers at the airport.
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0: 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Motor vehicle accident involving motorcycle, Sequoia Landscaping, 30836 DuPont Boulevard, Cross Street, Molly Field Road, Godwin Lane, 0710.
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0: 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You're going for a auto versus motorcycle accident right there in front of Sequoia Landscaping, 30836 DuPont Boulevard. 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Is awake and conscious.
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1: Yes.
0: This is going to be an air of roll forms on Concord Road coming to come in as a crash notification. RPD call in and say there was an accident with no one's injured.
2: C71 driving on scene. Northbound the intersection. Street car accident. Heavy debris in the roadway.
0: Rough 71 18.

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87, second emergency, medical alert. 24068, middle court circle. 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
2: 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Deputy will have South 4th Street Command.
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0: She refuses one transport. Command terminated. 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

70 residential automatic fire alarm, 1110 North Schultz Road, Cross Street, Ebtide Cove, Windward Way, 0948.

0: 1110 North Schultz Road, Fenwick Island, crossing at Tide Cove, Windward Way. Coming through Vector Security, a second floor master hallway smoke detector. Second call reported testing alarm, proper passcode given. You do have a hydrant across the street.
1: Copy. Full responded, not emergency. Just hold it to Quint 705.
0: Copy. Holding to Quint 705, 952.

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0: 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We're on motor control. 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

0: 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We're investigating.
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0: 36 is completely a change of conditions. 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
0: So they're in an animal hospital in West Pittsburgh. RP's advising they accidentally locked their cat inside the car in the parking lot.
2: Probably that horse hospital.
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Second emergency, 1123.

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It's just D71 for lifting. 10745, Serenity Circle, Deep Creek, Crushing Tranquil Boulevard, 1134.

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1: 82 units responding to the motor vehicle accident at Lewis Georgetown Highway at Cool Springs Road. Motor vehicle accident involving two vehicles. All parties appear to be out of the vehicles. Injuries unknown.

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0: One patient changed his mind. 82 will be transporting one to BV.
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0: All other apparatus continue to return. 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

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Six subject. 33113, Ogre Drive, Cross Street, Delta Drive, Muddy Neck Road, 1427.

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1: From the other control, the address that was given to you by the alarm company wasn't correct. It's going to be 21351, 21351. Unsure on the reason of the activation. 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

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Subject fallen 24886 Weatherby Circle, Cross Street, Iroquois Avenue. 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

0: Okay. Go ahead. City of Seaford Utilities is already on scene. I copy.
1: Roadway 719 as reported.
0: Receiving 719 is on scene as reported, 1534.

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1: Mingo Creek Apartments, 32980 Shops at Long Neck Boulevard. Coming from unit 32977. Positive water flow activation.
0: Yes, sir. 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
1: Southbound lane, just south of Fitzgerald's, between Fitzgerald Road and Clemiana Road. They're now advising two vehicles, no injuries.
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0: 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There is no emergency. 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

0: So she's still 75, 85 ambulance alert. She can cancel last dispatch. 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
1: You got refusal on the 1010, and we're going to be responding to the red.
0: Okay.
2: 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Fire police is going to be clear from answer made.
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0: 5 Edwards Court. Property advisor. She walked in the house and smelled gas. Possibly coming from the stove. Bill Hydrant, Edwards Court, Morgan's turn.
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1: Good, 842 officer.
2: We have zero reason. 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
1: Just confirm you have normal readings on the meter.
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1: 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A4 command, so this is going to be under control. A4 command, reporting under control, 1757.
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0: 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We had very low reading. 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

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Subject in from fall, 8 Bay Breeze Drive, Sandpiper Drive, inlet place. 1807.

0: 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All 84 70 units are in service. Command is terminated.
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Medic 101, says 42, 6 subject, 55 Valley Forge Drive, West Saratoga Road, 1823.

93 seconds, emergency heart problems. 18537 Sandhill Road, Tough Road, Wilson Road. Michelle, second mercy, 1840.

information. 18473 Sussex Highway, Big Humidor Cigar. Crossing Seashore Highway before injury. 1845.

0: 7-8-17. 7-8-18-47. 7-8-18-473 Sussex Highway, Cross Street, Central Highway, Rifle Range Road, the Big Humidor Cigar. RP advises 001, smoke detect activation. I'm in on a responder.
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0: Just received a second call. 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It's going to be a marked subject with a 3-minute ETA.
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0: 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Nothing other than from the exterior 17 will have to come in.
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0: 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So if your 350 is complete, not net from next year. Utilities are on the depth of side. Responder is on scene.
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Medic 203, Medic 103, CIS 76, 6 subject, 31501, CBC, Farm Road, Shockley Town Road, 1957.

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